Thanks the ladies, thanks the ladies, thanks the ladies, thanks the ladies, thanks the ladies, thanks the ladies, thanks the ladies, thanks the ladies, thanks the ladies, thanks the ladies, thanks the ladies, thanks the ladies, thanks the ladies, thanks the ladies, thanks the ladies, thanks the ladies, thanks the ladies, thanks the ladies, thanks the ladies, thanks the ladies, thanks the ladies, thanks the ladies, thanks the ladies, thanks the ladies, thanks the ladies, thanks the ladies, thanks the ladies, thanks the ladies, thanks the ladies, thanks the ladies, thanks the ladies, thanks the ladies, thanks the ladies, thanks the ladies, thanks the ladies, thanks the ladies, thanks the ladies, thanks the ladies, thanks the ladies, thanks the ladies, thanks the ladies, thanks the ladies, thanks the ladies, thanks the ladies, thanks the ladies, thanks the ladies, thanks the ladies, th

Fuck. All day, all night, all day, all night. Viva la fiesta, viva la noche.